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What's that? 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Pops off, get your rocks off. What's that?

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1: 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So clear to go.
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3: Here we go.
2: I'm on a highway to hell.
0: On Kiss FM.
4: Kiss FM.
2: And I'm going to hell.
4: Solo clásicos.